0: that's exciting music to begin Saturday Classical Favourites. Music of Smetana, The Bartered Bride, the excerpts from the overture, and then Dance of the Comedians. And it was all performed by the London Symphony Orchestra, conducted by Geoffrey Simon. Here's an important message. Have a listen to this.
1: 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Brisbane Philharmonic Orchestra and Vocal Maneuvers, conducted by Neil Flotman, along with special guests, will make your evening with Verdi one to remember. 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
0: Yes, very important to do that today. That is today, that's tonight. And that is at the Brisbane Philharmonic Orchestra, yes. Okay, let's move to the second item here now on Classical Favourites. Music of the composer Julius Fučík. We shall hear the Danube Tales. It's a waltz, opus 233, performed by Czech Philharmonic Orchestra, conducted by Václav Neumann.

second item in Saturday Classical Favourites this morning was the Waltz, Opus 233, entitled Danube Tales, by the composer Julius Fučík. Interesting notes on the CD. Julius Fučík was born on July 18, 1872 in Prague, where he went to school and attended the conservatory as a pupil of the famous Antonín Dvořák. We'll hear from Dvořák shortly. That was performed by the Czech Philharmonic Orchestra, conducted by Václav Neumann. Let's go to now a little bit of a change of mood. The Skater's Waltz. It's another waltz, but quite different, by Emil Waldteufel.

If I look carefully into the microphone, I can see you waltzing around breakfast time or brunch time. Well, time for croissants. That was The Skater's Waltz, Opus 183, Les Pas de Neige by Emile

Emil Vom Teufel. Quite lovely, really. The Viennese tradition of the waltz had its light-hearted French counterpart in Vom Teufel, so say the CD notes. We go from Viennese French to Johannes Brahms. Here's the energetic Piano Sonata No. 1 in C, Opus 1. We're going to hear the fourth movement.

0: Johannes Brahms wrote some very strong music, but he also wrote that lovely piano sonata number 1 in C, very energetic piece. Opus 1, we heard the fourth movement, the finale, the Allegro. And the pianist was Norwegian, born Eva Knadal, K-N-A-R-D-A-H-L, Knadal.
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0: Let's continue with the music. Thank you to Ben Eaglesham for selecting music of Saturday classical favourites and preparing the program. Let's go now to music of Antonín Dvořák. This is a lovely tune. Song to the Moon from Rzulka. Yvonne Kenny is a soprano, together with the Melbourne Symphony Orchestra, conducted by Vladimir Komerski.

Beautiful, isn't it? Mazurka, Song to the Moon by Czech composer Antonín Dvořák. Australian-born Yvonne Kenny was a soprano with the Melbourne Symphony Orchestra conducted by Vladimir Komerský. Now we do change mood a little. The wonderful music of Rodrigo. Here is the just sublime, superb Concierto de Aranjuez, particularly the second movement. The guitarist is Carlos Bonell with Montreal Symphony Orchestra conducted by Charles Dutoit.

What a beautiful piece of music, isn't it, really? Yes, Concerto di Aran with by Rodrigo. He went blind at the age of three. It's amazing, isn't it, really? And he went on to live well into his 90s. And it was first premiered in Barcelona in 1940. The guitarist we heard was Carlos Bonell, together with the Montreal Symphony Orchestra, conducted by Charles Dutoit. And we go from Spain to France. Philippe Rameau. Certain sound Rameau has. Here it is from Dardanus, the Chocon.

0: We heard then the orchestra of the 18th century, conducted by Franz Brueggen, with the Chaconne from Dardanus by Jean-Philippe Rameau.
1: La donna immobile, qual piuma al vento.
2: The power and passion of Pavarotti is brought to stunning life when Australian lyric tenor Paul Ettore Tabone sings some of Pavarotti's greatest hits. Hear Nessun Dorma, Maria, Come Back to Sorrento, O Sole Mio, and more. Tabone's stunning voice and stage presence will fill the old museum, Bowen Hills, with the magic of opera and lighter works. One performance only, Saturday the 30th of May at 7:30 p.m. in the old museum, Bowen Hills. Book for this important event in the 4MBS Festival of Classics by contacting oldmuseum.au or phone 3257 4089. 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
0: Yes, lots happening in and around Brisbane right now, and at 1 o'clock, Music Diary. Sue Webster will be giving you the details of lots happening in our performances in the festival. Talking about festivals, here's a Pomp and Circumstance March, number 1 in D, opus 39 by Edward Elgar.

very popular and a very stirring pomp and circumstance, March number 1 in D, opus 39, by Sir Edward Elgar. It was performed by the Royal Philharmonic Orchestra, conducted by Norman Del Mar. You're listening to Saturday Classical Favourites. We have to thank Ben Eaglesham for selecting the music and preparing the programme between 10 a.m. and midday. It's 28 minutes past 11. We now turn to not a march, but a Cossack dance, Hopak, from Mazeppa, number 39, number 1. No, I've got that wrong. Mazeppa, descriptive by Tchaikovsky. Let's hear it.

0: Need to be fit to do that dance. Cossack Dance from Hopak. Actually, music of Tchaikovsky from the opera Mazeppa. And we heard the Gewandhaus Orchestra of Leipzig, conducted by Kurt Mazur.
1: 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Don't miss the remarkable true story behind Australia's legendary Seekers. A little bit. Georgie Girl, the Seekers musical from June 3. Only at 12th Night Theatre. Tickets from $89. 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
0: We change mood again. Thank you, Ben Eaglesham. Let's hear a lovely overture by Beethoven. Incredible final stages of this. Leonora, overture number 3, his opus 72B.

Oh, don't you just love that finale? Yes, Beethoven in full flight, the presto and the end. Superb, the Leonora Overture No. 3, Opus 72b by Beethoven. It was performed by the German Philharmonic Orchestra of Bremen, conducted by Daniel Harding. And we move straight on to a Viennese composer, Joseph Lanner. The Suitors, the recruiting officer, Eternal Waltz, Opus 103.

Music via the Viennese composer Joseph Lenna. We heard The Suitors. The Recruiting Officer, The Waltz, Opus 103, performed by Vienna Ensemble. And we come to our final item in Classical Favourites this Saturday morning. I again thank Ben Eaglesham for selecting the music and preparing the programme. We began with an overture. Let's conclude with an overture from Candide, from Leonard Bernstein.

What a way to finish a program. Classical favourite Saturday. Great overture. The overture Candide by Leonard Bernstein. It was performed by the Bournemouth Symphony Orchestra, conducted by Andrew Litton. And we've got just a couple of seconds, so let me just read two lines from the CD notes. This is one of vintage works by Leonard Bernstein, dating from the 1940s and 50s. And one of America's most remarkable musicians. Candide, the comic operetta, opened in Boston 29th of October 1956 and ran for 73 performances. Wow. Okay, that concludes Saturday Classical Favourites. Thank you to Ben Eaglesham for selecting the music and preparing the program. You are in tune with 4MBS Classic FM 103.7 here in Brisbane, Australia. Sunny day. And we are streaming online through 4mbs.com.au. The time right now is seconds away from 12 noon. Good afternoon. John Schuller here with you for Saturday's Smorgasbord. We have music presented, or not presented, I'm the presenter, but actually selected by Robert Coombs. Thank you, Robert. Music in a moment, a fanfare, then music of Georges Bizet and Rossini and Sibelius, Respighi and Liszt. Wow. Stay with us for all this next hour or so. Let's begin with the fanfare for The Common Man by Aaron Copland.

It's a striking work, particularly to begin a program, isn't it? Fanfare for the Common Man by Aaron Copland. And I would suggest it to one of the finest recordings, Philadelphia Orchestra, conducted by Eugene Ormandy. That's a kind of an appetizer to begin Saturday Smorgasbord. And Robert Coombs has now selected music, a Suite No. 2, Lazy Anne by Georges Bizet.

0: Great finish, isn't it? Wonderful. Suite number 2, L'Arisienne by Georges Bizet, The Girl from Arles. And we heard 4 movements, Pastoral, Intermezzo, the Andante, Minuet. And finishing with the Allegro Vivo. London Symphony Orchestra was conducted by Claudio Abbado.
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0: And Robert Coombs has actually selected the music and prepared the programme for us. We're going to now go to music of Rossini, ballet music. You'll probably recognise this from William Tell.

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That's ballet music. Excuse me. William Tell, ballet music,

spine chilling, isn't it? Finlandia, wonderful music, so expressive. Opus 26 by Sibelius. We heard the Lalun Istvatat Male Choir, together with the Gothenburg Symphony Orchestra, conducted by Nami Yavi. Superb music, love the hymn, the tune in between. Let's return to a little bit of Rossini and Respighi. We're going to hear Rossiniana and Tarantella by the Vienna Philharmonic Orchestra.

0: Exciting music, isn't it? Rossiana and Tarantella by Rossini, and then also arranged by Respighi, Vienna Festival Orchestra, conducted by Antonio Janigro.
1: Veni, veni, sequere fido, obramatos.
2: 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Exquisite works by Vivaldi, Purcell, Monteverdi and more are brought to life by mezzo-soprano Sally Ann Russell and countertenor Tobias Mertz in Opera is Born, A Journey into the Origins of Opera. John Foster conducts the event at the City Tabernacle Baptist Church, Spring Hill, at 3 p.m. on Sunday the 24th of May. 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
0: And just a reminder that at 1 o'clock, Sue Webster will be here to read you or give you details on what's happening in and around Brisbane. Lots happening in our festival, and that will be on at 1 o'clock. We're going to the final item now, and I do thank Robert Coombs for Saturday Smorgasbord for selecting the music and preparing the program. After the music diary, Sue will take you through the program concerto and then into the afternoon music on 4MBS Classic FM. Let's go to the final scheduled work here now. Polonaise Brilliant, S367 by Liszt.

And that, children, is why you should practice your scales. Some marvellous chromatic work there by Victor San Giorgio, the pianist, performing with the Queensland Symphony Orchestra, conducted by Anne Shaw. The performance of the Polonaise Brillante, and how brillant was that brillante? Music of Liszt after Weber. As the clock ticks over to the end of your smorgasbord programme that was put together by Robert Coombs and delivered with elan by John Schuller. It's time to move into your next programme, but before we do that, it's probably time to announce that it's time for the Music Diary. I hope you have your quills sharpened and ready, because there's quite a lot, and it's all good. From the Gold Coast to the Rheingold with tenor Bradley Daly and pianist Sharka Budinska with highlight excerpts from Die Walküre and Siegfried, all by Wagner, and there's other works at St Mary's Church, 455 Main Street, Kangaroo Point, this afternoon at 3 o'clock. $47 and concessions and tickets are available at the door. Into the Light with Choir Works will include the Chandos Anthem No. 11 by Handel and works by Hagenberg and Forrest at St John's Cathedral in the city this evening at 6:30. Verdi's Divas with springboard opera soloists, vocal manoeuvres and members of the Brisbane Philharmonic Orchestra will include excerpts from Verdi's operas at Grand on Anne in the Masonic Memorial Centre, 311 Anne Street in the city, this evening at 7 o'clock. $77 and concessions. Tickets are available at the door. Opera is Born, with selected soloists and the Queensland Baroque Orchestra, will include works by Purcell, Handel, Monteverdi and others at the City Tabernacle Church, Spring Hill, tomorrow afternoon at 3 o'clock. Book through 4MBS ticketing at 4mbs.com.au or call 3847 1717 before 5 this afternoon. Visiting pianist Lucas Debarque will perform Gaspard de Nuit by Ravel and works by Fauré, Duplass and others at the Brisbane City Hall on Thursday evening at 7:30. For bookings, call 3403 8888. 3403 8888. Details of events mentioned in the Music Diary, as well as events further ahead, can be found on our website for mbs.com.au, where you can book online for selected performances, including the Piano Marathon in the Key of Opera, with pianists Ruben Tsang, Leanne Warne and John Granger Fisher at the UQ School of Music at St Lucia, on Saturday the 30th of this month, a performance of the St John Passion by Bach with Lucian Vitae at St Paul's Church, Spring Hill, also on Saturday the 30th, and the Joan Southern Spectacular at the Brisbane City Hall on Sunday the 31st of this month. So there's your Music Diary, plenty to go and see and enjoy. But there's also plenty to listen and enjoy here on 4MBS, your fine music radio station, transmitting throughout Brisbane and the southeast of Queensland and a bit of the Northern Rivers too, and online all over the world. Welcome to your concerto program. David Allen has selected the works. My name's Sue Webster. And we thought we'd start with a bit of Ernest von Dohnányi, the Piano Concerto No. 2 in B minor, written 50 years after his first piano concerto. Good things take time.

0: a beguiling combination of Doc Downey's playfulness together with some stunning pianism there, undertaken by pianist Howard Shelley with the BBC Philharmonic Orchestra, conducted by Matthias Bamert, performing the Piano Concerto No. 2 in B minor.
1: One of the most anticipated events in our annual 4MBS Festival of Classics is the Piano Marathon. And in 2026, the talents of Ruben Tseng, Leanne Warne and John Granger Fisher will be on show across three individual concerts, the first at 11 a.m. at the Nixon Room University of Queensland St Lucia on Saturday the 30th of May. Themed in the key of opera, you will be carried away by piano transcription of operas and ballet by our brilliant pianists. Enjoy Puccini, Rossini, Mozart, Bizet, Prokofiev, Bellini and more. 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
0: My fellow presenter John Schuler refers to C.P.E. Bach as the tuneful Bach. Well, if your father was J.S. Bach, and your godfather was Georg Philipp Telemann, you really had no option but to be a musician of some status. And we're going to hear a work by that musician of some status. We're going to hear the Cello Concerto in A by Carl Philipp Emanuel Bach.

And there you have it, the Cello Concerto, penned by Carl Philipp Emanuel Bach, the Cello Concerto in A. The cellist was Tim Hugh. He was performing with the Bournemouth Sinfonietta, and all of them were conducted by Richard Stutt. The music has been selected by David Allen for your concerto programme. We have time for a little bit of something to squeeze in. I've always been a great fan of Umberto Giordano, and I found this interesting little Alla Gavotta. Let's have a listen to this.

0: Charming music there from Umberto Giovanno, 1867 to 1947, the Alla Gavotta, performed by Roberto Galletto.
1: Internationally renowned soprano Marusha was the youngest ever recipient of the Dame Joan Sutherland Award whilst a student at the Con in Brisbane. And in May 2026, we'll share the stage with international tenor Rosalio Laspina and rising star Eva Kong in the 4MBS tribute to Dame Joan Sutherland. So many of Dame Joan Sutherland's greatest hits, from opera to operetta and popular songs. It's all part of the Joan Sutherland Spectacular. 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The Joan Sutherland Spectacular, 31st May at the Brisbane City Hall, a major event in the 4MBS Festival of Classics in 2026. 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
0: I hope to see several of you there. The time is clicking over to 2 o'clock, which means it's time to say goodbye to the concerto programme and move on to your Saturday afternoon. The programme's been selected by Ben Eaglesham. Hello, my name's Sue Webster. We're opening by with a work. Oh, it's a happy ever after story, this one. Antoine Reicha ran away from home at 11 and fell into good hands, whereupon he founded himself a career in music, and we get the benefit. We're going to hear his wind quintet in C minor.

0: The Michael Thompson Wind Quintet, delivering us there the Wind Quintet in C minor by Antoine Reicher.
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through to Handel's dramatic Chandos Anthem No. 11, Let God Arise, and Dan Forrest's Lux, with Choirworks' next choral experience, Into the Light. Join Choirworks and their director, Dr. Deborah Shearer-Durier, in their 30th anniversary year for this uplifting program with the Sinfonia of St. Andrews, harpist Janita Bellingham, soprano Ligurica Brooker, tenor Elliot Beecham, and organist Rachel Hocking. Step out of the noise and into a space of reflection, hope, and illumination. Tickets for Into the Light on Saturday, May the 23rd, 6:30 p.m. at St. John's Cathedral are available at trybooking.com.au/DJGOO. 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

And with the time nudging towards 2:38 p.m., I'm being so precise because I would ask you to reserve the next hour or so to just gratifying your ears, as we have two of the most favoured works of the Western musical genre about to caress them. We start with the magnificent Midsummer Night's Dream, music of Mendelssohn, really the genius of Mendelssohn coupled with the genius of Shakespeare. I ask you, what could possibly be better?

How good was that? That was excerpts from A Midsummer Night's Dream, music of Felix Mendelssohn, performed by the Orchestra of the Age of Enlightenment, conducted by Sir Charles Mackerras. It made me think, as I was hearing that wedding march, how much fun would it be to have an entire orchestra perform that as you were marching down the aisle, or marching back up the aisle, in fact, complete with the timpani and the cymbals. Wouldn't that be a marriage that everyone would remember? Right, back to the serious bit now, except what a wonderful serious bit to come back to. The Violin Concerto in D by Johannes Brahms, one of the great violin concerti of the canon. And we're going to hear Maxim Vengerov do the finest work he can with this, the Brahms Violin Concerto in D. Enjoy this one.

Maxim Vengerov, or Vengerov, wringing every bit of grunt out of that violin concerto in D, an edge of the seat interpretation there with the Chicago Symphony Orchestra conducted by Daniel Barenboim. I don't know, that is almost better than the Oistrakh. I don't know, up to you. What do we follow with that? Well, let's have just a little bit of this.

0: Vocal loveliness there from Luciano Pavarotti. That was from Giovanni Bononcini's Griselda per la Gloria de Davradi, the Orchestra del Teatro Comunale de Bologna, conducted by Richard Bodding.
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0: And as the clock ticks around to 4 o'clock, I'm with you for a little bit longer as we move into your Saturday feature. I hope you enjoyed the previous programme. My name's Sue Webster. I'm with you now with a selection of music that has been chosen by Jenny Dawson in a programme called Not Quite the Operative Word. There are some composers whose names are so inextricably linked with opera that it's hard to think that they wrote anything else. But without exception, they all dabbled in different forms, before, during, or after their operatic output, and it can be a surprise to hear what they produced. Leoncavallo is probably best known for his Blood and Guts, Verissimo opera Pagliacci, but in fact he was also quite an excellent pianist, with a brilliant technique honed by playing in the cafes to earn the rent during his student days. And now we're going to hear two of his piano works, Tarantella and Valse Coquette.

one for you, all you little coquettes out there. The Valse Coquette, preceded by the Tarantella, works by Ruggiero Leoncavallo. The pianist was Roberto Galletto. If one thinks of Gaspare Spontini these days, it's usually as the composer of that, let's be honest, rather overblown opera La Vestale. But look, he was capable of a much lighter touch. And here we have this wistful little romance, L'Adieu.

Gaspar Spontini showing a deft hand with his romance La Dieu, performed for us by Suzanne Danco with the pianist Francesco Molinari Pradelli. The composer of the fabulous opera Adriana Lecouvreur was Francesco Cilea, who, like Leoncavallo, was a product of the Neapolitan piano school. And so Cilea's piano works are melodic and rhythmically vital. We're going to hear three of them now: the Seconda Tanza, the Serenata, and the Mazurka.

Fabulous piano writing there by Francesco Celea, performed by Roberto Galletto. We heard the Seconda Tanza, Serenata and Mazurka. With around 70 operas to his name, Gaetano Donizetti couldn't have had much time to write anything else, but besides instrumental and orchestral works, his output includes quite a considerable number of songs. And here we're going to hear three of them. Eterno Amore e Fe, Eternal Love and Faith, Don Geno Che Macende, Of a Passion That Sets Me on Fire, and Io d'Amore, O Dio Mi Moro, Oh God, I'm Dying of Love. I think we get the general idea.

Three songs by Donizetti: Eterno Amore e Fe, Eternal Love and Faith, Don Genio Che M'Accende, Of Passion That Sets Me on Fire, and Io D'Amoro Dio Mi Moro, Oh God, I'm Dying of Love. We heard the soprano Nuccia Focile and the tenor Paul Charles Clark, the pianist David Harper. Rossini was another prolific composer of opera, but who also managed to fit in quite a few other compositions, helped by his early retirement from the theatre. But his idea of retirement was to write lots of bagatelles, little sins or little nothings, which he called, which honestly anyone else would consider quite substantial works. And here are two offerings from his Quelques Rien, Some Little Nothings or Nothing Much, an Allegretto in G minor, and an Allegretto Moderata in A minor and major, with fluctuating kind of modality. Let's listen to these two. Roberto Galletto, of course, is the pianist.

Ever playful Rossini playing around with his majors and minors there in that Allegretto Mororato. And before that we heard his Allegretto in G minor from his Quelque Rien, Little Nothings, performed by Roberto Galletto. Maya Beer and Mefka Dante were almost exact contemporaries of Rossini, and both were renowned for their huge output of big dramatic operas, which they kept writing long after Rossini retired. But here we have them in two tiny little songs, each a setting of a text by Metti Stasso. We have Suave la Stante by Maya Beer and Ore Amece a Non Sperate by Mefka Dante.

Music initially by Maya Beer, Suave Instante, and then from Mercadante Orece Micia Non Spirate. The soprano, Suzanne Danko, and the pianist, Francesco Molinari Pradelli. If you're wondering about the quality of that recording, it would appear that it was actually made in a private home, not in a recording studio, and that the Belgian-born soprano and Francesco Molinari Pradelli were just very good friends.

who just thought they'd sit down and make a recording. What a wonderfully intimate moment that they shared with us. When we think of Ponchielli, most music lovers will think of La Gioconda and probably its ballet, The Dance of the Hours. Ponchielli studied piano at the Conservatorium of Milan, and here we're going to hear two nocturnes from his pen, the Notturno Il Primo Affetto, First Love, and the Notturno in A flat.

pianist Robert Galletto there. With the two works by Ponchielli, we heard the Il Primo Affetto Notturno and the Notturno in A flat. We're back to the famous three again, Rossini, Mercadante and Donizetti. We're going to hear two songs and a duet. We're going to hear Rossini in a text he set to the music at least 10 times. Mi lagnero tacendo, I shall bewail in silence, which of course the singer doesn't. And then Mercadante is la preghiera, the prayer for a loved one who has died. And finally Donizetti again with the melodious and passionate duet L'addio, the farewell. But first, Rossini.

Hearing in reverse order, La Dio from Donizetti, The Farewell, La Preja, The Prayer from Mercadante, and Mi Lagnero Tacendo, I Shall Bewail in Silence by Rossini. The performers were the soprano Donata Donuzio Lombardi and the bass Ildebrando D'Arcangelo. The pianist was David Harper. Look, no programme of this type would be complete without having something from the operatic giant Giuseppe Verdi. Although he was not actually a virtuoso pianist himself, he could certainly put the notes together in some order for someone else to play. And we're going to have two miniatures, a lyrical Romanza senza parole, songs without words, and then a rather cheerful waltz in F, which was actually borrowed by Nino Rota for the dance scene from Il Gatto Pardo, the leopard. See if you recognise those.

0: A very unvary-ish part. Nevertheless, penned by the man, we heard his waltz in F, and before that his Romanza senza parole, songs without words. The pianist was Roberto Galletto, in a programme that looked at non-operatic works from composers who we normally would associate with great operas. Now I'm going to flip the whole concept on its head, and we're going to hear an operatic work by a composer who we well know as a composer of symphonies, piano works, and a magnificent requiem, Mozart.
1: Sta a farmi barar, se trovi in piazza qualche ragazza, tengo con quella cerca minar, tengo con quella cerca minar, cerca minar, cerca minar.

0: and highly appropriate for this time of the night, the Champagne aria from Don Giovanni. Music by Mozart, performed by Bryn Terfel with the London Philharmonic Orchestra, conducted by Sir George Scholti. So it's coming time for me to say goodbye, because it's time for your next programme, which is the Evening Prelude that has been prepared by Colin Brumby. It's a bit of nice, easy listening music before we move on to the Invitation to the Dance, which, surprisingly enough, it involves dancers from operas. Again, music that has been prepared by Colin Brumby. Following on that, we have your focus, which is on pipes, lucky you. And then we move on to the evening's works, including at 8 o'clock, an uncommon opera, Demofonte from Schuster. Very interesting, the whole opera, 3 hours of it. If you've never heard it, this is the time to do so. Sue Webster saying thank you very much for your company. Hope to see you again around the place sometime soon. Bye-bye.
1: In our Evening Prelude programme for today, we have the music of Berlioz, Liszt, Enescu, Meyerbeer, Paganini and Cacciatorian. We'll start with an arrangement of the music of Berlioz. This is his famous Rákóczi March, also known as the Hungarian March, from The Damnation of Faust.

The Hungarian dance, or march rather, also known as the Rokoczy March, from The Damnation of Faust by Berlioz. The Hungarian State Orchestra, Matthias Antal conducting. Well, from full orchestra to piano, this is the music of Liszt, a grand etude of Paganini in G-sharp minor, La Campanella.

La Campanella, an excerpt from the Grand Etude of Paganini, the music of Liszt, performed by pianist André Watts. In Evening Prelude, now we turn to the music of George Enescu, arguably Romania's best-known composer. This is his Romanian Rhapsody No. 1 in A, the Cincinnati Pops Orchestra. Erich Kunzel conducting.

The Cincinnati Pops Orchestra under Erich Kunzel with a Romanian Rhapsody No. 1 in A, the music of George Enescu. In Evening Prelude, we turn now to Meyerbeer. This is his coronation march from the opera La Profite, the London Symphony Orchestra under Richard Bonney.

The Coronation March from Le Prophète, The Prophet, by Meyer Beer, the London Symphony Orchestra, and Richard Bonin. We're turning now to the music of Paganini. This is from Sussmayr's Inoce di Benevento, The Witches, and variations on this theme.

Salvatore Accardo was the violinist with the London Philharmonic Orchestra, Charles Dutoit conducting. Variations on a theme from Sismayer's In Noce di Benevento, and that variation was known as The Witches, the music of Paganini. To our final schedule piece in Evening Prelude, and it's a very popular concert suite, The Masquerade Concert Suite by Cacciatoriani.

The Masquerade Concert Suite by Khachaturian, the Scottish National Orchestra, was conducted by Naimi Yaravi. Well, we have time for a bonus piece of music, in fact, two short pieces of music, and we'll go to Kordai, the Harry Yalos Suite, from which we'll take the Viennese Musical Clock and the Intermezzo.

Concluding evening prelude, we heard the Hungarian State Orchestra with the intermezzo from the Harry Janos suite, preceded by the Viennese musical clock from that same suite. I'm Peter McCann. Thank you for your company.

Hello, I'm Jenny Dawson, and may I invite you to the dance? The music's been chosen by Colin Brumby, and it's all been composed by Jules Massenet for various of his operas. Remember, for the French, some ballet in your opera was absolutely mandatory. Don César de Bazin was Massenet's first opera, and here is a Sevillana which forms the entr'acte to Act 3.

Richard Bonning directed the London Symphony Orchestra in that performance of the entr'acte Sevillana from Massenet's Don César de Bazan. It's not difficult to imagine how the ballet music could fit in Massenet's opera Herodiade, but in fact it forms Herod's entertainment for a Roman proconsul and his hangers-on. It makes a fine orchestral suite with five movements: the Egyptians, the Babylonians, the Gauls, the Phoenicians, and a finale.

The New Zealand Symphony Orchestra was conducted by Jean-Yves Ossons in the ballet suite from the opera Hérodiade by Jules Massenet. It seems a bit odd to have an opera in French about the great Spanish hero El Cid, but the story provides a sufficient excuse for some Spanish dances, part of festivities put on by the Infanta in the Burgos town square. Most of the dances are representative of a different part of Spain: Castile, Andalusia, Aragon, Catalunya, Madrid, Navarre,

The suite of ballet music from Massenet's opera Le Cid was played by the National Philharmonic Orchestra, conducted by Richard Bonning. The pieces were Castellan, Andalus, Aragonese, Aubade, Catalan, Madrilène, and Navarrese. And that's it for this Invitation to the Dance, which today was focused on dance music from opera. Our next programme also has a particular focus,

artists for appropriating it. If the tune fits, pinch it. Debussy's three chansons d'habilites defy easy summary, apart from that they are settings of symbolist poetry. They've been described as an atmospheric evocation of the sensual and mysterious world of antiquity in the spirit of decadent aestheticism. And I think that describes La Flûte de Pan, or the panpipes, very nicely. After all, if you think about what the Greek god Pan got up to...

flautist or flutist Robert Aitken and harpist Erica Goodman in Donizetti's Sonata for Flute and Harp. Actually, the flute part was written for violin, but you can't blame flautists.

from the Three Chansons d'Abilities by Claude Debussy, we heard the first one, The Panpipes. The soprano was Régine Crespin, the pianist John Oostman. Sometimes part of the score for a film has such attraction that it makes it into the standard repertoire as a standalone piece of music. This certainly applies to the theme from the 1975 film Picnic at Hanging Rock, an adaptation by Bruce Smeaton of a traditional Romanian tune, which thrust its player, Georges Sanfier, and his panpipes into the musical spotlight.

The theme from Picnic at Hanging Rock was played on the panpipes by Georges Zamphir with the ABC Philharmonic Orchestra, directed by William Motzing. A great hit at the beginning of the 20th century was the musical The Arcadians, with music written by Lionel Monckton and Howard Talbot. Arcady was hypothesized as long ago as in ancient Greece as a legendary land of rural perfection peopled by beautiful, virtuous innocence. It was a popular setting for writers of the 19th century. Its best-known excerpt now is the delightful soprano showpiece, The Pipes of Pan Are Calling.

soprano June Bronhill in The Pipes of Pan from the musical The Arcadians, music by Lionel Monckton and Howard Talbot. With her was Willem Towsky conducting his own orchestra. We finish this investigation of pipes with a very well-known one indeed, although regrettably it generally isn't played as well as in this example. Vivaldi wrote his concerto AV 444 for a flautino, a term which can refer to a number of different high-pitched instruments and which is usually taken by a piccolo. Here we have Genevieve Lacey playing it on a recorder.

Antonio Vivaldi's Flautino Concerto in C, RV 444, was played on the recorder by Genevieve Lacey, with the Australian Brandenburg Orchestra directed by Paul Dyer. And that last piece of pipe concluded this programme, Focus on Pipes. Wonderful the sounds which can be made with a simple tube, isn't it? I'm Jenny Dawson, and that's it for this programme. But do stay listening, and the music will just keep coming.

Good evening, and welcome to the UQ School of Music Hour on 4MBS Classic FM 103.7. I'm Sean Brown from the UQ School of Music, and tonight we're going to be celebrating a remarkable week of music making from our students, ensembles, staff, and artistic partners. Over the next hour, we'll hear music from Bernstein, Mozart, Copland, and Bruckner, while also taking a look at some of the extraordinary activity happening across the School of Music in 2026, from symphony orchestra, wind symphonies, to opera, regional touring, composition, chamber music, and the Festival of Outback Opera. Next week's major orchestral event is Orchestral Visions, Rituals of the Street, featuring the University of Queensland Symphony Orchestra under the direction of Paul Dean. The concert features Bernstein's electrifying symphonic dances from West Side Story, Copland's El Salón Mexico, Mozart's clarinet concerto with UQ Concerto Prize winner Annabelle Freeman, and music from Manuel de Falla's The Three-Cornered Hat. The concert takes place Sunday, 31st, at the GHD Auditorium in the Advanced Engineering Building at UQ Campus St. Lucia, and is free to attend, and that's 2 p.m. start. So we're going to begin tonight with highlighting one of these pieces, and that's Leonard Bernstein's Symphonic Dances from West Side Story.

Well, that was Leonard Bernstein's Symphonic Dancers from West Side Story, a music of restless energy, lyricism, jazz-infused rhythm and theatrical brilliance. And what a perfect showcase for a young symphony orchestra. And of course, that piece will be one of the headline works in next week's The University of Queensland Symphony Orchestra's concert, Rituals of the Street. The work will be performed by the UQSO under the direction and baton of Paul Dean, who joined the UQ School of Music as Canaan Professor of Music and has brought extraordinary artistic energy into the orchestral and wind programs at UQ. One of the most exciting aspects of this concert is the annual Concerto Prize performance. This year's winner is clarinetist Annabelle Freeman, who will perform Mozart's Clarinet Concerto in A Major, one of the crown jewels of the clarinet repertoire. It's also especially meaningful that the work will be conducted by Paul Dean, who, of course, is one of Australia's most celebrated clarinet and educators. So let's go and hear Mr. Dean himself playing the Mozart Clarinet Concerto, and this is at the Bangalore Festival under the direction of Werner Andreas Albert.

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And that was the first movement of Mozart's Clarinet Concerto, music that next week will be performed by Annabel Freeman with the University of Queensland Symphony Orchestra under Paul Dean. Now, it's quite interesting to note that in that recording, of course, Paul Dean was the soloist, the clarinet soloist, and Annabel Freeman is his student. So it'll be a wonderful connection to have Paul working with UQ Symphony Orchestra with his own student, Annabel Freeman, playing that wonderful work. And it's also worth mentioning the extraordinary depth of wind playing currently flourishing at the UQ School of Music. The school's saxophone, clarinet, brass and wind programs continue to expand through performances and collaborations and festival activity. The UQ Saxophone Ensemble on Monday, the 25th of May, will be directed by Emma DeMarco, and there will be a free concert again in the GHD of the Advanced Engineering Building on the corner of Jocks and Staffhouse Road at 7 p.m. And exactly the following night, on Tuesday the 26th, we will have the newly formed University of Queensland Wind Symphony under the direction of the energetic and incredible Rachel Howley, again at 7 p.m. So in that week of the 25th of May, we have three major concerts. And also, after the Paul concert on the 2 p.m. on the 31st, there is the Opera Scenes concert, which is on at 6 p.m. in the University of Queensland School of Music Nixon Room. And they're all free concerts. So please check on our website at the School of Music, UQ School of Music, and find out all those concert offerings for the public. And we look forward to seeing you there. Next, we're going to move on to another piece that's going to be played at the symphony concert. And we're going to stick with the American theme of the Bernstein that we listened to first. And we're going to visit Mexico with Aaron Copland.

Well, that was Aaron Copland's El Salón Mexico with the Royal Philharmonic Orchestra conducted by Philip Alice. And of course, that will be highlighted again at next Sunday's concert, the 31st of May at 2 p.m. with the University of Queensland Symphony Orchestra conducted by Paul Dean. And of course, one of the great strengths of the UQ School of Music is the breadth of repertoire the students encounter, from Renaissance, back 1500s, all the way up to new Australian music, such as the premiere of Associate Professor Eve Klein's gigantuan work, A Symphony of the History of Time. And speaking of monumental work, later this year, the UQSO and the UQ Chorale and UQ Singers, will be performing on the 25th of October at QPAC. And I'm just going to give you a little taste of one small movement that will be played from Bruckner's Te Deum.

That was the beautiful, that was the beautiful Te Ergo from Bruckner's Te Deum. And there we had Carita Matilda, soprano soloist, Suzanne Menster, mezzo soprano soloist, Vincent Cole, the tenor soloist, Robert Hall was the bass. And that was the Wiener Philharmonica conducted by Bernard Haitink. And that was a short little glimpse of what you can hear in second semester of their QPAC concert in that wonderful music of grandeur and spiritual intensity. So finally tonight, we're going to finish back where we started with Leonard Bernstein, and we're going to listen to the final number from his opera dramatic work, Candide. And just a reminder of the operatic energy that continues to thrive within the school throughout opera scenes, productions, working with collaborative piano and vocal performance training. My name is Sean Brown, and I'm from the UQ School of Music, and it's been wonderful to be here on 4MBS Classic FM 103.7 with you tonight. And please, for any concert information or upcoming events, such as the four concerts this week only, please visit the UQ School of Music website. And let's finish with Make Our Gardens Grow.

Wherever you're listening, welcome. I'm Camille Merchup, delighted to have your company at the opera this evening. The theme is anniversaries of premieres. Tonight we'll be hearing the little-known opera Demofunte by the 18th century German composer Joseph Schuster. This premiered in Forli, northern Italy in 1776, so 250 years ago, but we don't have the exact date. Schuster was one of Germany's most celebrated composers in his lifetime, noted for his sociable demeanour, organisational prowess in Dresden's musical scene, and contributions that bridged Italian opera traditions with emerging Viennese influences. One of his contemporaries, Christian Friedrich Daniel Schubart, wrote of him, "His style is bold and full of fire. He combines Italian melodic flourish with German thoroughness and doesn't always bow to contemporary taste, which has been corrupted by fashion." Born in 1748, Schuster was the son of a bass singer who had sung in the Dresden court and Joseph Adolf Hasse. Johann Adolf Hasse. Joseph was trained at the Dresden court in the tradition of sacred music, and the Elector of Saxony then sent him to Italy to pursue further studies. His first operatic successes were as composer of comic operas. However, his first opera seria, Di Donne Abbandonata, was such a huge hit at the Teatro San Carlo in Naples, in 1776, Schuster was commissioned to compose the inaugural opera for the opening of the new theatre in the provincial centre of Forli in northern Italy, halfway between Bologna and Rimini. And a well-known libretto by Pietro Metastasio, Demofunte, was chosen for the new work. Metastasio's libretti were set by many composers, Mozart's being the name that most readily comes to mind. And even though they were written mostly in the late 1720s and in 1730s, they remained in fashion until the 19th century and were regarded as a classic model for later generations of librettists. When working on Demofunte, Schuster had not only the original libretto of 1731, but he was also familiar with the setting of a recent version by Giovanni Paisiello, performed in Venice in 1775. Schuster incorporated a number of the changes to the libretto made by Paisiello, including cuts, into his own score. And the premiere in Forli was sung by some of Italy's most famous singers at the time. Well, to the story. Act one starts, and there's a dreadful curse on King Demofunte's realm. According to an oracle, the life of a virgin must be sacrificed every year as long as the innocent usurper sits on the throne. The virgin is to be chosen by lot. Minister Matuzio intends to take his beautiful daughter Dersia abroad. He doesn't know that she secretly married Demofunte's eldest son and the successor to the throne, Timante. And nor does he know that she has also borne him a son, Olinto. His plans come to light, and even though Demofunte himself has taken his own daughter out of the country, he imposes a cruel penalty. Dersia will be sacrificed without casting lots. Now, the beautiful young woman is in a tight spot. She could avoid being sacrificed as a virgin, because she has, after all, she is married and a mother of a son. But if she reveals her marriage to Timante, she would still be sentenced to death. Timante, however, is expected to marry within his social class. Demofunte has already arranged that his firstborn should marry Creusa, a princess from another country, and she's already on her way to the kingdom, accompanied by Timante's younger brother, Gerinto. And you might guess, during the journey, Gerinto begins to fall in love with Creusa. And when they arrive at the harbour of Demofunte's kingdom, Timante tells Princess Creusa that he cannot marry her, but not
the reason why. He tries to persuade her to rescind the promise of marriage from her side, but Creusa is furious and deeply hurt, and she urges Quirinto to kill his elder brother to avenge her. Soon after this, Dircea is seized by Demofonte's guards as her father tries to put her on board a ship to safety. So that all happens in Act One. And the cast we have, as in the title role, is tenor Andreas Post. The hapless Dircea is sung by soprano Dorothee Mielz. Timante is sung by soprano Jörg Waschinski. And Creusa, the foreign princess, is sung by soprano Marie Melnitsky. Quirinto is sung by countertenor Werner Buchin. And Matuzio is Jan Karbal, with countertenor Bernhard Schafferer singing the role of Adrasto. And La Ciacone is conducted by Ludger Remy. So here we have Act One of Schuster's three-act opera seria Demofonte.

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We are at the opera this evening, listening to Demofunte, an opera seria in three acts by Joseph Schuster, with the libretto by Pietro Metastasio, which had its premiere 250 years ago in 1776 in Forli, northern Italy. And at the end of Act One there, Timante, the son of Demofunte, is lamenting the fact that his beloved Dircea is to be sacrificed to appease the oracle, which is an annual, which is a custom, the annual sacrifice of a virgin. And he is not sure how he is going to cope with hearing his beloved dying in pain. And the cast is the King Demofonte is sung by tenor Andreas Post. Dorothée Mields is Dircea, and she's secretly married to Timante, Demofonte's son, who's sung by the countertenor Jörg Waschinski. The Princess Creusa, who's about to make her appearance in Act Two, is actually betrothed to Timante, and it's sung by soprano Marie Melnitsky. Cherinto is sung by countertenor Buchin, and he is also about to make his appearance in Act Two. He's Timante's younger brother, who just happens to be in love with Princess Creusa. Dircea's father, sung by tenor Jan Kaubal, and that was the role of Matuzio, who was unsuccessful in trying to organize her escape. And the alto Bernhard Schaffero sang the role of Adrasto, Timante's friend and confidant. Ludger Remy is the conductor of the cast and La Sciacquona. So we'll continue with Act Two. Now, of course, Princess Creusa has found out that Timante doesn't want to marry her, but doesn't know the reason why. So she has convinced his younger brother, Cherinto, to kill him. King Demofonte persuades Princess Creusa to stay in the country and to marry Timante, according to the plan. And the king tells Timante that he will let Dircea go only on the condition that he marries Creusa. And when Timante refuses, the king is enraged and orders that Dircea be sacrificed without delay. And Timante is determined to secure her release by force. Meanwhile, Dircea is gradually winning Princess Creusa's heart. Deeply moved by Dircea's strong and pure love for Timante, she promises to help them. In the temple, where Dircea is to be sacrificed, Timante's loyal followers fight the royal guards. But unsuccessful, and Timante and Dircea are taken prisoner. And when King Demofonte appears, Timante confesses that he's married and is also a father. And Demofonte flies into yet another rage and has the two of them thrown into separate dungeons after a heartbreaking farewell scene. So we continue with Act Two of Joseph Schuster's Demofonte.

a trafiggermi se misero padre, unico esempio al mondo di

And there at the end of Act Two of Demofonte, Dircea and Timante lament their parting and cruel fate as they're both taken away to separate prison cells. And we are at the Opera here on 2MBS Fine Music Sydney. I'm Camille Merchip here with you until 11 o'clock this evening, when Nina Brereton will be here with Music of the Night. But let us see what happens in Act 3, which opens with Timante, who is already planning to take his own life in prison, when his brother Cherinto appears, beaming with delight and telling of unexpected and happy turn of events. Apparently, Demofonte has been appeased and wants to officially bring Timante, his wife, Dircea, and their son, Olinte, together. And Cherinto adds that the person who is responsible for this turn of heart of the king is his beloved and much maligned Creusa. Timante is greatly moved and asks his brother to hurry to the king to ask for Creusa's hand in marriage in place of his, to make good the broken promise to the king of Phrygia. But at this point, Cherinto admits to Timante that he loves Creusa but fears that she will reject him since she has been promised to the heir to the throne. But Timante doesn't see this as an obstacle, as he is willing to renounce his right to the throne in favour of his brother. And just as leaving, Cherinto is leaving, then Dircea's father, Matuzio, appears with a letter which he shows only to Timante. The letter is from his late wife's papers, and it had the instruction only to be opened if Dircea's life was in danger. And the contents of the letter show that Dircea is not, in fact, Matuzio's daughter, but is, in fact, Demofonte's daughter, which means that Timante and Dircea are brother and sister, and their son is a child of an illicit union. Timante is horrified, but doesn't say why to Matuzio, who's puzzled why he's not happy about discovering that he has a sister. Yes, well, so when Dircea and Olinto are brought forward amongst the crowd, Timante pushes them aside, much to everybody's horror and confusion. They don't understand. But all is not lost, because there's another letter which reveals that Timante too has a different father. He is actually Matuzio's son. And so the true successor to the throne is Cherinto, whom Creusa is now very happy to marry. And no more virgins need be sacrificed, since Timante is no longer the innocent usurper of the throne. So everything ends happily.

and a rather subdued ending, really, for what was a happy ending to the opera Demofonte by Joseph Schuster, with the libretto by Pietro Metastasio, premiering

Queen's Brother Carinto by countertenor Werner Buchin. Dear Chair, we heard soprano Dorothy Mielz and Princess Kreusa with soprano Marie Melnitska. Tenor Est Matuzio, Dirzia's father, we heard the tenor Jan Kobal, and Adrasto Timante's friend, we heard alto Bernhard Schaffrera, with La Ciacone conducted by Ludger Remy. And that recording is from 2001, and there don't seem to be any other recordings of that around yet. So whether that turns out to be the only one, I don't know. But I hope you enjoyed it, found it interesting. We have a little time left. So I thought our night at the opera, it would be appropriate to put Schuster's music in context and play a couple of pieces by two of his contemporaries, no less than Mozart and Haydn, beginning with an aria from Mozart's opera Il Sogno di Scipione, Scipione's Dream, Kürschel number 126 from 1772. So Mozart was only 16 years old when he wrote this. The libretto was by Metastasio. And apparently at the first performance, this agitated aria caused some surprise because it portrayed real emotions. Costanza was not purely a fantastical figure, but a being of flesh and blood, which was not expected in the Salzburg court at the time. The aria is Biancheggia in mar lo scoglio, the rock shines white in the sea. Christian Karger is the soprano with Ensemble Arcangelo, directed by Jonathan Cohen.

Christine Karg, the soprano there with Ensemble Arcangelo, directed by Jonathan Cohen. And that aria, Biancheggia in mar lo scoglio, from Mozart's opera Il Sogno di Scipione, Kirchhoff number 126, written when Mozart was all of 16 years old. And now we move to Haydn and his overture to the opera L'Isola Disabitata, which premiered in 1779, and the libretto was based on one by Metastasio also, and the story inspired by the Robinson Crusoe theme, which had become popular in the 18th century. Here's the Haydn Sinfonietta Vienna, conducted by Manfred Huss.

The overture to L'Isola Disabitata, or The Uninhabited Island, by Haydn, Hoboken 1A 13 from 1779. The Haydn Sinfonietta Vienna there, conducted by Manfred Huss. And our last work at the opera tonight is the beautiful L'Amero Sarò Costante from Mozart's Il Re Pastore, Kerschel number 208, which premiered in April of 1775. We're going to hear the lovely voice of soprano Yvonne Kenny with the Australian Chamber Orchestra conducted by Richard Tognetti.

The lovely voice there of Yvonne Kenny with the Australian Chamber Orchestra, and Richard Tognetti as a solo violin and director, and Mozart's L'Amoroso Sarò Costante from his Il Re Pastore, Kirchhoff number 208. And a lovely way to end our night at the opera this evening. I'm Camille Merchip, wishing you a lovely evening, and thank you for your company.

Welcome now to Brisbane Performance. I'm Howard Ainsworth, beginning with Pamela Page and a recital she gave in the Thomas Dixon Centre in West End in September 1998. She played Gaspard de la Nuit. Three movements, Ondine, who was a mythological water nymph, the gallows, and Scarbo, who was a small fiend, half goblin and half ghost. And they're all based on poems by Bertrand.

Ondine, the Gallows, and Scarborough, the three movements of Gaspard de la Nuit by Ravel. And the pianist was Pamela Page. That was September 1998, and this is September 1999. Southern Cross soloists in the Conservatorium Theatre, and Margaret Schindler sang Adela's Laughing Song from Die Fledermaus by Strauss.

Adela's Laughing Song. It was from the operetta Die Fledermaus by Strauss. We heard Margaret Schindler and other members of the Southern Cross soloists. In May 2009, during the 4MBS Festival of Classics, the Brisbane Philharmonic Orchestra gave a concert called Mother's Day and Mendelssohn. The Mendelssohn was the Symphony No. 5 in D, with the title Reformation. We hear the Brisbane Philharmonic Orchestra, conducted by Philip Davis.

The Symphony No. 5 in D, Reformation, Opus 107 by Mendelssohn, was played by the Brisbane Philharmonic Orchestra, conducted by Philip Davis.

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0: Hello and welcome to Sunday Morning. I'm Peter McCann. It's a pleasure to have your company for Daybreak Classics and throughout the day. Let's see what's happening weather-wise on this Sunday morning. The forecast for Sunday, the 24th of May, suggests we will have a shower or two, just a couple of millimetres at most. It's warmish for this time of the year, 25 degrees in Brisbane, 26 in Ipswich, 24 Logan, 24 also for all coastal regions, that's Gold Coast, Sunshine Coast and the Gold Coast. 17 to 24 with a shower or two tomorrow, very similar forecast to Tuesday. The weather-wise, 24 degrees for both Wednesday and Thursday of next weekend, but there will be showers quite heavy at times as we get to the middle of the week. But here we are, it's Sunday morning, let's get underway with the music, and we'll take a march.

We open Sunday morning in Grace, one might say. That's March number 2, titled Grace, from Musique Héroïque, the music of Telemann. John Foster, the trumpeter, David Drury, organ, and we heard the piece from a CD, which is titled Cardia Classics for Baroque. 4 minutes after 6 o'clock, I think it's time to enjoy a waltz.

The Waltz Ava, the music of Franz Lehár with the Vienna Hohenstrasse Orchestra, Willy Boskovsky conducting. Coming up to 11 after 6 o'clock as we welcome a little bit of local music now, Diana Doty, oboe with the Queensland Symphony Orchestra under Werner Andreas Albert, music of Hummel.

You heard the excerpts from the themes and variations in F for Oboe Orchestra, Opus 102, Johann Nepomuk Hummel's music, performed by Diana Doherty Oboe with the Queensland Symphony Orchestra under Werner Andreas Albert. Just passing 14 after 6 o'clock, music for opera now. Leon Cavello from I Pagliacci, the Bell Chorus.

Music of Leon Cavillo from I Pagliacci, the Bell Chorus, the Slovak Philharmonic Chorus, Slovak Radio Symphony Orchestra under Alexander Rybári. A lovely piece of music now by the Irish composer Michael Balfe from The Maid of Artois, Rapture, Dwelling in My Heart.

A Rapture Dwelling in My Heart, from the operetta The Maid of Artois by Michael Balfe, Deborah Riedel, with the Australian Opera and Ballet Orchestra, Richard Bonin, conducting 22 after 6 o'clock. David Popa was born in Prague in 1843. This is an excerpt from his Hungarian Rhapsody, Opus 26.

Cellist Maria Kleigel with the Nicholas Esterházy Sinfonia, Gerhard Merksen conducting. And we heard an excerpt from the Hungarian Rhapsody by David Popa. 27 after 6 o'clock. Bononcini's music for the glory of loving you.

0: I want to love you, dear eyes, for the glory of adoring you. And the music of Bononcini, the voice of Jose Carreras, and the English Chamber Orchestra. 29 minutes to 7 o'clock. Well, today is Sunday the 24th of May, and your chance to hear pianist Alex Ranieri perform all 18 of Mozart's masterful piano sonatas in a not-to-be-missed marathon performance in Brisbane Music Festival's 2026 season. 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Just $40 per session, with bookings at Briz Music Festival. That's brizmusicfestival.com. We will find details of other events in this festival. And Briz Music Festival is the station sponsor. Don't forget, that's today with pianist Alex Ranieri.
1: This May, join Camerata for an evening of music that reshaped history. 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Revolution Remixed will be performed in the QPAC Concert Hall on Friday the 29th of May and at the Empire Theatre Toowoomba on Saturday the 30th of May. 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

Wilhelm Kempff playing Rondo in G major by Beethoven. 22 minutes to 7 o'clock. Little piece I played maybe about 7 or 8 months ago, and it's created some interest. It's a piece by a man I think we all know, some of us of a certain age would remember, Russ Tyson, appeared on ABC Radio for many, many years. This is a composition of his titled The Alexandra Waltz.

Title: Scene in the Square. That's a rumination by Kapelowski on the music of, or the work of Shakespeare, and Shakespeare's particular work there was Romeo and Juliet, the Byelorussian Radio and TV Symphony Orchestra, Anatoly Lapunov conducting. It's now 7:15. Mozart now, and this is a very famous introduction to a very popular symphony, the Symphony No. 40.

0: The opening movement to Symphony No. 40 in G minor, K550, Mozart's music, performed by the Vienna Mozart Orchestra, Konrad Leitner conducting. 8.5 minutes to 7 o'clock.
1: Explore the birth of opera with the Queensland Baroque Orchestra and guests on Sunday, the 24th of May, as part of the 4MBS Festival of Classics. Exquisite works by Vivaldi, Purcell, Monteverdi and more are brought to life by mezzo-soprano Sally Ann Russell and countertenor Tobias Mertz in Opera is Born, A Journey into the Origins of Opera. John Foster conducts the event at the City Tabernacle Baptist Church, Spring Hill, at 3 p.m. on Sunday the 24th of May. 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
0: And that will be a stunning event. So I do hope you heard our interview yesterday, actually, with Sally Ann Russell, who is a mezzo-soprano in Opera is Born, a wonderfully vivacious person and with a big voice. And she'll be performing with Tobias Mertz, as we just heard. And that's today at 3 p.m. in the City Tabernacle Baptist Church. 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We're going to stay with opera now. This is Fidelio, or From Fidelio, by Beethoven, Mir ist so wunderbar.

A real showstopper from Act One of Fidelio by Beethoven, the quartet Miriso Wunderbar, Hildegard Behrens, Sonia Gazarian, David Kubler, and Peter Hoffman, along with the Chicago Symphony Orchestra, Sir Georg Schulte, conducting. We go to BBC World News in just 2 minutes.

The Man from the Sea, that's from the Three Men Suite by Eric Coates, the London Philharmonic Orchestra, under Barry Wordsworth. 13 after 7 o'clock.

0: The Latvian soprano Inesa Galante gave us a rather short version of Bachianas Brasileiras, number 5, the aria by Vila Lobos. Coming up to 15 minutes after 7 o'clock.
1: The enigmatic French pianist Lucas Debargue makes his Australian debut in Brisbane for one night only on Thursday, May the 28th. With an all-French programme from Ravel's intoxicating Gaspard de la Nuit to Debargue's own variations on Gershwin's Summertime. Composer, improviser, provocateur, Debargue is a true original whose CV boasts a sold-out performance at Carnegie Hall, variously described as daring, seductive, and entirely outside the usual mould. He is truly a performer of fierce integrity and communicative power. One night only, Thursday, May the 28th, at the main auditorium, Brisbane City Hall. Book now at liveatyours.com.au, a station sponsor.
0: He's a fabulous performer, and some of the YouTube clips that I've had a look at give him, I think, a fabulous future. That's coming up this week. Lots happening over the next 8 to 10 days, so we'll have updates for you in our music diary at 7:30.

Jean-Marc Louisada gave us the Waltz in C-sharp minor, Opus 64 by Chopin, coming up to 20 after 7 o'clock. Let's enjoy music by Franz Lehár, excerpts from his one-act opera, The Dance of the Dragonflies.

Excerpts from Les Ha's The Dance of the Dragonflies. The performers were Linda Dakari and Henri Leguet with the Orchestre Lyrique of the ORTF, Adolphe Siebert conducting, 24 minutes after 7 o'clock. Music of Sir Arthur Sullivan, all put together. In fact, there's about 8 or 9 themes in this piece. The British composer Gilbert Vinter, who lived from 1909 to 1969, came up with this idea, a 5-minute piece incorporating the music of Sullivan titled All Seen with Sullivan.

Waltzing with Sullivan, the music of Sir Arthur Sullivan from various of the GNS operas, and all put together in a little piece titled Waltzing with Sullivan. Gilbert Vintner was responsible for that compilation. We heard the Royal Philharmonic Orchestra conducted by Paul Murphy. And you're listening to the Sunday edition of Daybreak Classics, and it's coming up very, very rapidly to 7:30 as we open our music diary for this Sunday, the 24th of May. Opera is Born, with selected soloists and the Queensland Baroque Orchestra, will include works by Purcell, Handel, Monteverdi and others in the City Tabernacle Church, Spring Hill, this afternoon at 3. You can still book through 4MBS ticketing, that's 4mbs.com.au, or call 3847 1717 after 9 this morning for this event only. Visiting pianist Lucas Debargue will perform Gaspard de la Nuit by Ravel and works by Fauré, Desplat and others in the Brisbane City Hall on Thursday evening at 7:30. 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Piano Marathon with the Key of Opera, or in the Key of Opera, with featured pianists Ruben Tsang, Leanne Warne and John Granger Fisher. They'll perform works by Prokofiev, Liszt, Mozart, Puccini, Bizet and others in the UQ School of Music St. Lucia Saturday, with performances at 11, one at, in the afternoon, and finally at 2:30 in the afternoon. 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Lucem Vitae, with choir and orchestra, will perform Greg Messingham's English translation of the St. John Passion by Johann Sebastian Bach in St. Paul's Church, Spring Hill, Sunday afternoon at 2. Again, 4MBS ticketing, that's 4mbs.com.au, or phone after 9 on Monday, 3847 1717. The Brisbane Pops Orchestra, with Daniel Smearden baritone, will perform works by Fuchik, Kachaturian, Offenbach and others in the Redcliffe Entertainment Centre, Saturday afternoon at 2. Bookings on 3480 6280. That's 3480 6280. Presented by the Gold Case Chamber Ensemble, German Giants will include the Oboe Concerto in F by Mozart and works by Mendelssohn and Brahms in the Bond University Rubina, Saturday afternoon at 4. Details on 3480 6280. That's 3480 6280. Viva Pavarotti, with Paula Torre Tabone, tenor, and Jake Lyle, baritone, along with Mark Connors, piano, will include opera favourites by Puccini, Leon Cavallo and Bizet, along with lighter works, in the Old Museum Bowen Hills on Saturday evening at 7:30. Bookings on 3257 4089. 3257 4089. And details of the aforementioned events and events further ahead can be found on our website, 4mbs.com.au. Coming up to 27 minutes to 8 o'clock.

That's the little piece titled Peaches and Cream, and the music of John Philip Sousa with the Razumovsky Symphony under Keith Bryan. 23 to 8 o'clock. Music now by Schubert. I think you'll recognise this piece.

0: An excerpt from the piano quintet in A major known as the Trout, Schubert's music performed by a quartet known as the Caspar de Salo. 19 minutes to 7 o'clock. 8 o'clock, let's make that.
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2: The power and passion of Pavarotti is brought to stunning life when Australian lyric tenor Paul Ettore Tabone sings some of Pavarotti's greatest hits. Hear Nessun Dorma, Maria, Come Back to Sorrento, O Sole Mio, and more. Tabone's stunning voice and stage presence will fill the old museum, Bowen Hills, with the magic of opera and lighter works. One performance only, Saturday the 30th of May at 7:30 p.m. in the old museum, Bowen Hills. Book for this important event in the 4MBS Festival of Classics by contacting

Brindisi, the drinking song from La Traviata with the Elizabethan Sydney Orchestra under Richard Bonin, and two of the fabulous voices from opera, Joan Sutherland and Luciano Pavarotti, which gives me a chance to talk about the Festival of Classics. Viva Pavarotti, of course, we mentioned that before, here in Brindisi. Paul Torre Tabone, that's on at the Old Museum, Bowen Hills. And that's Saturday, the 30th of May at 7:30 p.m. And then we have the fabulous Joan Sutherland Spectacular. That's coming up the following day on Sunday, 31st of May at 3 p.m. We have three of the great voices currently available to us in Australia and probably of worldwide standard. Ava Kong soprano, Marusha soprano, and Rosario Lispina tenor, along with guest singers from Opera Queensland, the Queensland Choir, Brisbane Symphony Orchestra, and we have esteemed conductor Tahu Matheson holding the whole thing together. And just to make it even more interesting, the whole thing will be compared by the inimitable Ed LeBrock. That's coming up on Sunday, 31st of May, 3 p.m. in the main auditorium in the Brisbane City Hall. Do not miss it.

The Bohemian Dance from Suite No. 2, the music of Georges Bizet from the opera Carmen. The Philadelphia Orchestra is conducted by Eugene Ormandy. It's 9 minutes to 8 o'clock. Here's a little piece by the French composer Gabriel Pierre.

Now they're finished. The Queensland Symphony Orchestra, Patrick Thomas with the March of the Little Lead Soldiers. The music of Gabriel Pierney, 6 minutes to 8 o'clock. After triumphant seasons in Perth and Sydney, Opera Queensland presents Rusalka to Brisbane audiences at QPAC's brand new Glasshouse Theatre. Inspired by Hans Christian Andersen's The Little Mermaid, this enchanting fairy tale opera follows the luminous water nymph Rusalka, hailed as breathtakingly beautiful and opera at its best. Dvorak's sweeping score features rich folk melodies in the spellbinding aria Song to the Moon. 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

Seguidilla from Chueca's operetta, The White Waistcoat. We heard the Cumaned of Madrid Orchestra and Chorus, Miguel Roa conducting. It's coming up to 2.5 minutes to 8 o'clock, time for me to prepare to cross to BBC World News, and with 2.5 minutes to go, I'd better put on my skates.

Herbert von Karajan conducting the Berlin Philharmonic Orchestra with the waltz from the opera Eugene Onegin by Tchaikovsky. 14 after 8 o'clock as we go to a song by Camille Saint-Saëns, a new song to an old tune.

0: François Leroux was the baritone with Graham Johnson piano, the song by Camille Saint-Saëns, a new song to an old tune. 17 after 8 o'clock.
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0: Mozart. That was the third movement of his violin concerto number 3, K216. Richard Tognetti conducted the ACO, the Australian Chamber Orchestra, and whilst also playing the violin. Clever man. 25 minutes after 8 o'clock.
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0: Well, let's go to the music of Sir Arthur Sullivan, and what's his perhaps best known as part of the Gilbert and Sullivan duo. He also wrote a little ballet titled The Enchanted Isle, from which we'll hear excerpts.

Excerpts from the ballet by Sir Arthur Sullivan, L'Île Enchantée, The Enchanted Isle, the RTE Concert Orchestra of Dublin under Andrew Penny. 22 minutes to 9 o'clock, light and bright music selected by Amanda D, and next selection is with the pianist William Kempf. Wilhelm Kempf plays the Impromptu in E-flat, D899 by Schubert.

Schubert's music. We heard the Impromptu in E-flat, D-899. Wilhelm Kempff was the pianist. To Vivaldi now. This is the first movement of the Concerto in G for two mandolins.

The opening movement of the Madelon Concerto in G for two Madelons, RV532. James Tyler and Robin Jeffrey were the Madelonists, with the English Concert, Trevor Pinnock conducting. Coming up to 13 minutes to 9 o'clock. Explore the Birth of Opera with Queensland Baroque Orchestra and guests this coming day. That's the 24th of May, as part of the 4MBS Festival of Classics. Exquisite works by Vivaldi, Purcell, Monteverdi and more are brought to life by mezzo-soprano Sally Ann Russell and countertenor Tobias Mertz in Opera Is Born, a journey into the origins of opera. John Fuster conducts the event at the City Tabernacle Baptist Church, Spring Hill, today at 3 p.m. Tickets are $50 with concessions offered. The box office can be accessed anytime at 4mbs.com.au or after 9 o'clock this morning on 3847 1717. And whilst we're talking, the 4MBS Festival of Classics, the Brisbane Vocal and Instrumental Ensemble Utluxum Vitae perform an English version of the deeply personal Reflection on the Passion of Christ as part of the 4MBS Festival. These

and John Passion is one of Bach's most revered works, and a stunning cast of Queensland talent, headed by tenor Gregory Massingham, will give life to this epic work in the acoustically pure surrounds of St Paul's Presbyterian Church, Spring Hill. And that's coming up on Saturday, 30th of May at 2 p.m. Bookings are exclusive to 4MBS ticketing. That's 4mbs.com.au. To our final couple of works in Light and Bright, and we're going to the music of Satie. This is the Diva of the Empire with the French soprano Coral Afali with the RTBF Symphony Orchestra.

Carol Fali with the soprano with the RTBF Symphony Orchestra, Jose Cerebrier conducting. The Diva of the Empire, the music of Erik Satie. 9 minutes to 9 o'clock. I'm Peter McCann. Thank you for your company over these past 3 hours on this lovely Sunday morning, although we will have the occasional shower later in the day. Right at the moment, though, the sun is shining, and the sun will shine on Philip Simpson at 9 o'clock. He'll take you right through Sunday morning. And in the meantime, Tchaikovsky. Let's enjoy the second movement of Symphony No. 6 in B minor, Pathétique.

0: this morning's Light and Bright, prepared by Amanda Dee and presented by Peter McCann, began and ended with Tchaikovsky. That was the gracious second movement from Pathétique, the symphony number 6, played by the Philadelphia Orchestra, conducted by Eugene Ormandy. And we'll have more Tchaikovsky coming up shortly to begin our next program after this message.
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2: The power and passion of Pavarotti is brought to stunning life when Australian lyric tenor Paul Ettore Tabone sings some of Pavarotti's greatest hits. Hear Nessun Dorma, Maria, Come Back to Sorrento, O Sole Mio, and more. Tabone's stunning voice and stage presence will fill the old museum, Bowen Hills, with the magic of opera and lighter works. 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
0: It's a minute past nine. Good morning from Philip Simpson and welcome to In Tune, prepared by Gregory Dempsey on 4MBS Classic FM. As promised, we have Tchaikovsky to begin. The pianist Ilona Prunyi will play his Dumka, or Russian Rustic Scene.

sounding very Russian and rustic. The Dumka, Russian Rustic Scene, Opus 59 by Tchaikovsky, played by Ilona Prunyi. Now on In Tune, some opera without words. This intermezzo introduces Act 3 of Puccini's Manon Lescaut.

Andrew Penny conducted the Queensland Symphony Orchestra in three English dances by Malcolm Arnold. And if you want to look them up, Opus 27, numbers 2, 3, and 4. And before that, the intermezzo from Act 3 of Manon Lescaut by Puccini, the Czechoslovak Radio Symphony Orchestra, conducted by Andre Lenard. Thank you for tuning in to In Tune on 4MBS Classic FM. Our next performer is Nada Cole, who's going to play Ravel's Pavane for a Dead Princess.

0: Nida Cole played Ravel's Pavane for a Dead Princess. I believe we're not meant to take that name terribly seriously. I read a suggestion that Ravel chose the name simply because he liked the succession of nasal vowels in the original French. But that's perhaps apocryphal. 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

Overture from The Bartered Bride by Smetana, the Minneapolis Symphony Orchestra, conducted by Antal Durati, in a Mercury Living Presence recording. Here's the pianist Alfred Brendel with one of Schubert's impromptus. Schubert wrote 11, and we're going to hear one of them in E flat.

Schubert's Impromptu in E-flat, Deutsch 899 No. 2, played by Alfred Brendel. The notes for this next work remind us that Oriental undertones abound in Rachmaninoff's works, and that in this work, the Danse Orientale, there is a sensuously undulating piece which casts a mesmerizing spell.

0: Rachmaninoff's Oriental Dance in A, Opus 2, Number 2, played by Michael Grabania, cello, and Janet Guggenheim, piano.
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0: 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We have the Melbourne Ensemble, Genesis Baroque, to play Corelli's Concerto Grosso in D, Opus 6, Number 4.

0: Gregory Dempsey's last selection in this morning's In Tune was Corelli's Concerto Grosso in D, Opus 6, Number 4, played by Genesis Baroque, directed by violinist Sophie Gent. 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
1: Have you got your tickets to Georgie Girl? 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
0: Ben Eaglesham prepared this morning's classical favourites, which will take us through until 12 o'clock. Highlights include Rhapsody in Blue, coming up in about 17 minutes, followed by Schubert's Symphony No. 5. And the final work, at 25 past 11, will be Elgar's Enigma Variations. Our overture comes from an opera comique subtitled The Marble Bride, which has an anti-hero, a dissolute young aristocrat who becomes a pirate. His name is Zampa.